Welcome to the zone of liberation mental, where we fly to another universe of harmony.

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And you know, the dust to the man for put them feet. 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

0: 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Me gusta.
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2: Attention. You have 3 seconds to prepare yourself for this industrial strength record. 3, 2, 1. Attention, you have 3 seconds to prepare yourself for this industrial strength record. 3, 2, 1.

Thank you very much. Gee, you make us feel so very good. Holy mackerel. Come on. Come on. It's true. Thank you very much. It's about that time. Ladies and gentlemen, would you kindly put your hands together? Welcome to the stage, that dynamic gentleman of the blues.

Thank you. Thank you so much. You sure sound good to me. I like it. Thank you. We got some old ones for you tonight. And we have some new ones for you tonight. So we hope we get something that might make you feel good. And if you should hear something that make you feel all right, it's all right to let us know it. We like to hear it. Thank you.

Burning hot, a lot of places where the stage is left in blazes, entertaining with the sand about your boy called Burning Hot. As trailblazers come and chase it, an amazing expedition in our kitchen in the stage, it's so hot.

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Just release. 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
1: DJ Tofu et ladies first. 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
1: trying and we won't stop.
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1: getting what we don't got.
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0: 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What's up, money? 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
1: Yo, Arisians, man. Great show.
0: Oh, it's Ira Science, man. Thanks, though, man. I appreciate that.
2: Yo, holy shit. You're a science. What's up, man? That show was fucking bad.
0: Nah, money. Yo, what are you doing, man? Yo, it's Irie Science. Hey, yo, Irie, man. Yo, let me introduce you to some of my people, man. Hey, man. All right, man. Cool, but it's Ira Science, man. Iris. Hey, in fact, you know what? Just call me Rocker, man.
3: Oh, okay. Yo, my fault, man. Well, anyway, yo, check this out, man. This is my fan.
4: Hey, yo, blow your whistle.
3: This is Rocker.
4: Now clap your hands.

reach the hotline for Red Junkies Anonymous. According to the medical standards set down by AOL, if you have over 100 waves, you are indeed a wave junkie and borderline obsession. Please bear in mind we are here.

0: fire, will rain will come and wash all the scum off the streets.
1: You think you're living in the future?
0: Someday a will rain will come and wash all the scum off the streets.
1: You think you're living in the future?